mister. I might start a riot. Opposite of quiet. Yeah, on the pussy nigga tires. How about you try it? Try it.

MCC collab, 2023D. 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Simon says VS and VB. 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Canary, my songs look like Tweety. 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Blue magic, she sniffing.

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How many times I showed you how to make dinner? Using my common sense like a communist. And smoking nothing but snapping a

And I ain't talking small chicken when I say I'm about the nut life. And I just think about Anissa Acre, the alkaline genetics, T-Rod Nita, cause I got a baker. 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My leaf wraps and make a kidnap no ransom. 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I reap cause the reefer clip on me like a pendant. And I bring mines already rolled, cause y'all blunts be having more air pockets than sinking boats. And me and Asia ripping.

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Mm-hmm. 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

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Beeping with who, bitch? Not you. Who the baddest bitch? 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

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We met in township and courtship, but you and I pregnant, never with thought, always got caught by throws that fly. We be laced, we be blazed clean, and these black, yellow, and days green, and these black, yellow, and days green, and these black, yellow, and days green. 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I said our courtship, a township, your mongrel, my element, lost to the irrelevant testament of us being in love. So we switched and we ditched lover's glove. Trust never enough to keep us from house in Farenha. Now when the government's pairing, I say, I say, I say.